0: Man like RG tearing up the system. It's time for a new day. This is SHM, main stage business for the spirit of life. 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
1: Relive the madness with MC Stretch.

That was Martin Garrix, just in case you didn't know. That's it from me, leaving you with the hottest rising star in dance music, Mr. John Summit. My name's Stretch. See you on the dance floor. Up the arsenal.

0: to Merlin. My name is Sylvia Vanghi. 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
1: 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I'm from Switzerland.
2: 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I'm from Lithuania.
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5: 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I've got Anima on the way.
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5: 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First though, let's dive straight into it with Lost Frequencies and Nathan Nicholson. 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

Live from the Great Library at Tomorrowland last summer, Sunny Federa playing Toman and Verano in New York. It was one of the biggest club records of last summer and still sounds good here on Celebrate the Magic. And hello, welcome to the show. My name is Ben Malone. I'm your host of weekday evenings here on One World Radio, taking you through with 2 hours of the finest dance music from all around the world. And I'm going to tell you what's coming up on the show after this. Anima and Joji with Beautiful.

celebrate the magic. Now, I promised you I'd tell you what's coming up on the show tonight, and it is looking like a good one. I've got so much incredible music to play. You're going to hear from Alan Fitzpatrick, Tisha, Dennis Ferrer, played by Kulsh, live at Tomorrowland Winter. And that's

to continue his, I guess, a trend now of doing not one, but two weekly shows at the iconic Ushuaia venue throughout the Ibiza season. It's Calvin Harris. Here he is with Jazzy. It's called Satisfy on One World Radio.

reworks his own iconic title, We Do What We Want. And this remix is called Alan Fitz Polite Rebellion Remix. Polite Rebellion. I'm not sure what that means, but I like it. Sounds good.

0: My favourite 3 hours of the week here on One World Radio. All the classics, all those sing-along tracks that you know and love. 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

0: Coming up, Sam.
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0: Frankie Rizzardo.
1: And I'm going to play you the massive Frankie Rizzardo and Shinjuku. Right now, though, still one of my favourite club tracks of the last 12 months, Jam Back and Positive. Playing right here for you on Celebrate the Magic with me, Ben Malone.
0: And now, in the mix,

0: Fat and Mathame live from the Freedom Stage at Tomorrowland. Camel Fat, of course, gone on to become two of the most established producers in dance music out of the UK. But where did it all begin for them? This is a funny story. Check this out.
1: We couldn't seem to get a break with all the A&R guys. Maybe because of our past or maybe because our music was terrible. I don't know, but we wanted to have a clean slate. We set up SoundCloud and then we said we were from Italy. So we were from Milan on the SoundCloud, so no one could like... And then we set up, obviously, a Hotmail account or whatever. And then we started sending a few tracks and then one track just done quite well. Ended up like Pete Tong was on Radio 1 at the time. He was like red hot out of Italy. This is Camel Fat with... And we were like, oh, like,
2: Mike is Italian, but there was no Italian whatsoever. So it was like, we're going to have to start taking Italian lessons. And eventually, we did start getting a couple of gigs. We kept saying, fly back to Liverpool. And they were like, is he from Italy? Why is he always having to fly back from Liverpool? And we're like, we're connecting or whatever.

0: Haku. This track is everywhere at the moment, and I'm so here for it. It's just so catchy. I love the melody. I love the sound design in the synths. The whole thing. Great record. 10 out of 10 from me.
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0: And if we're talking about 10 out of 10 records, let's go straight into another one. One of the most iconic Eric Prydz records of all time. And sounds so good every time I hear this. The iconic Generate. The first time I ever saw Prydz play this record live was in Ibiza. And I think I lost my mind at that point. And that was when I decided I was going to be in dance music. And here we are.

0: Christoph, going in a whole different direction for him with Disco Juice, a new sonic direction for the Newcastle producer and DJ. But I'm here for him. Very interested to see if that's just a one-off or if he's going to be heading in that direction on a more long-term basis. I guess we'll have to wait and see. Okay, let's go live to Tomorrowland again now for Adriatic back in 2024.
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0: Coming up, Chris Stassi.
1: Chris Stassi on the way with Tom Did It. It's called Wide Awake.
0: Another.
1: And I'm going to play you another and 54 Ultras talk to you. First, though, let's dive into this. Kygo and Khalid with Griffin.
0: And now, this is Kygo.

0: and another live here on One World Radio. Celebrate the magic. Coralova, really a rising star over the last couple of years. But how's she done it? Well, she blew up during the COVID-19 pandemic by posting amazing live streams from all around the world, and her social media has been a real part of her journey. Have a listen to what she had to say about that.
1: I speaking about how is it important now to promote yourself on the social media, and I think so. I hope so. It's helping new artists to promote themselves, really. And I hope so my information which I shared there, it was really nice and the people take some profit on it. Played live.

Chris Dussey and Tom Did It. It's called Wide Awake here on Celebrate the Magic with me, Ben Malone, taking you through this Wednesday evening. And by the way, your Wednesday night is not done with the end of this show. No. We're continuing late into the night. After me, Carly Wilford brings not one but two shows. First up, 4x4, a regular house music 60 minutes in the mix, where you can find all the latest music, just like this one from Chris Dussey. And then after that, Carly presents her Live from Ibiza show, a special 60-minute live recording from the Tomorrowland store in Playa de Mombasa in Ibiza. It's a great show. You need to check it out. So basically, we've got you covered right through till 11 p.m. Another 2.5 hours of house and dance music here on One World Radio. And should we do a new version of a classic now? Basement Jack, Steve Angelo on the remix. Check this out.

Market is that, live from Tomorrowland, Brazil. Vintage Culture playing an edit of the Storm Queen classic vocal, Look Right Through, of course made famous by MK, which was a huge global smash. But I like this version, played by Vintage Culture. And from one very strong hooky house vocal into another, Fisher with You Little Beauty plays next on One World Radio. Celebrate the magic with me, Ben Malone. Turn this one up.

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1: 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I've got Chris Lorenzo to play.
0: Dean Turnley.
1: And I'm going to play you that Dean Turnley record that everybody is talking about. Right now, though, let's dive into this. Think About Us from DOD, Sunny Federa and Poppy Bascom with me, Ben Malone, on One World Radio.
0: And now, in the mix, this is Sunny Federa.

good is this? Live from the Freedom Stage at Tomorrowland 2024, Notre Dame's Yumi mashed up with Medusa and Fastboy's Bad Memories and played live by Medusa themselves. Sounding epic. A real end of the set moment. Okay, let's take it to the

Zoo played live on the Library stage back in 2022. Moon Roof. And that is it from me for tonight. Thank you so much for joining me here on One World Radio. Celebrate the magic. Up next, it's all about Carly Wilford with not one but 2 hours of broadcast for you now. First up, it's 4x4, and then after that, she'll be coming to you live from Ibiza. So stick around here on One World Radio. You do not want to miss that. For now, though, Ben Malone signing out. I'll be back on your radio tomorrow as we do this all again. And, of course, on Friday, I'll be kicking off your weekend in style. So make sure you lock in for that one. For now, though, going to leave you with this. Maluji and Tate.

that are just joining us. We are based on the White Island all across the summer, and I have some stories to share. A huge welcome back to 4x4. This is Carly here. 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This is out on Elro Music. It's called Hit Me Now.

Tiffy Vera, as well as Todd Terry, Cara Tero, Nick Fanciulli, and a huge release from Tony Romero. But before any of that, this track comes from an artist called Furza. It's called Fever.

0: their roots, and they're really bringing through everything that we love Defective for. If you're here, definitely go and catch their night. It is not to be missed. Okay, time for new music now from Claudie. This is Take Control.
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release from Claudie. Now, I want to take a second to rewind back to Tomorrowland Winter. The Reflection of Love stage is such a special corner of the festival. You can find it built up in the mountains. And when this next artist played, it really was a moment. Tony Romero is such an iconic tech house producer. And whenever he comes with new music, you know it's going to be next level. Now, this time, he comes on Ilario Alicante's imprint with a brand new EP. Now, there's tunes on there called Now Do It, Este Mambo, but this for me is a standout. It's called Can't Sleep.

Big Fam Chuli, so notorious out here in Ibiza, and he's actually got a run of dates over the next few weeks. You can catch him at Music On at Pasha, joining Marco Carolla on May the 29th. He's also playing Ants at Ushuaia on June the 6th, and June the 13th, you can catch him playing Elro at Universe. Okay, time for new music from

You're listening to Carly. This is 4x4, and I've still got so much music on the way. Vintage Culture and Volcoda have got together for a collab. We're going to be playing it a little bit later on. I've also got tunes from Todd Terry, Tippi Vera, Jude and Frank. But before any of that, this next track is getting rinsed at the moment. It comes from an artist called Nick Curley.

So the Ibiza stories continue, and I've already mentioned that I ended up at Club Chinois for Defected the other night, but on Friday I went to Glitterbox opening at Amnesia. Now it's a really special year for them this year because they celebrate 50 years of being open. There's an iconic video online of when Josh Baker and Joseph Capriati went back to back there recently, just showing the real soul and everything that they have brought to this island. But Glitterbox was amazing. If you get the chance to go, definitely do. Their lineups across the season are outstanding. And if you love all things disco, then that is the place to go. Okay, time for new music from Jude and Frank now.

Now, for anyone who joined us on last week's show, you might remember that I made a special announcement. We are now broadcasting not only for 1 hour, but 2 hours every single Wednesday. You'll have 4x4 for an hour, straight into a brand new show called Live from Ibiza. Now, being based out here for the season, I'm spending a lot of time at the Tomorrowland store, where artists come by, they record sets and interviews, and that show is directly after this one. Last week, we were joined by Nosy and Beer, so if you haven't listened back yet, you can go onto the app and check it out.

0: music from that label over the last little while. This time it comes from an artist called Lefty. This is You Treat Me Right.
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Shapeshifters will be joining us on the terrace. It's totally free. We would love to see you. Now, you know we love a Hot Since 82 remix on this show, and this time

Carly Wilford. Coming up in the mix, Emmanuel Satie. And now, this is Lost Frequencies.

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Miguel.

coming up in the mix. John Summit. And now, this is Anima.

0: with Justin. Coming up in the mix, Odin and Fatso.
1: Odin and Fatso playing soon with Barney Bones. This is called My Temptations.
0: Frankie Rizzardo,
1: Shinjuku. Is this one growing on you already? First, here's Haven and Caitlin Aragon with I Run.
0: And now, this is Haven.

Shinjuku, new from Frankie Rizzardo. Before that, we went back to Mind Against on the main stage. Last year at Tomorrowland, doing Played Alive, the bongo song. Energetic percussion at its best. And remember, it's 50 days to go to the next installment of Tomorrowland. It's Tomorrowland Belgium. It's the big one for the summer. 50 days to go. This is Dear Jade with Space Dance.

0: 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Epic tunes for your morning. Over Mono, Good Lies. Starting Thursday the right way, let's relive the madness from Core Medellin.
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0: And now,

Is there anything better than uplifting pianos to wake you up on a Thursday morning sounding brilliant on One World Radio? Dusky catching flies when it's late. We'll relive the madness from Sam and Ajna in the Crystal Garden after this. Avo Nassau, it's disco.

0: 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Griffin is taking to the Tomorrowland turntables after Ben does Celebrate the Magic. Camel Fat Yanis Foles, Hypercolor. Bringing the vibes to you to get you up, get you out, get you where you need to be. It's Justin Wilkes with the Daybreak Sessions playing the new Route 94. This is Forget the Girl.
1: 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You're a

0: 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Ferrick Dawn.
1: Ferrick Dawn coming your way on One World Radio. This is his new tune called Say What You Mean. Gordo's Loco Loco with Rania Zottervelt also coming up.
0: And now, this is Sunny Federa.

0: How's your morning going? Thanks for choosing One World Radio, bringing the vibes of Tomorrowland to you every day, wherever you are in the world, with me, Justin Wilkes. Damiano Letera with Postman, played by Mr. Belt and Weasel on the main stage. Trying back to the madness on the mountain we call Tomorrowland Winter.
1: 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I'm Rania Zonneveld.
0: Hey, Rania. Teaming up with Gordo on this one, which you probably know and love already. Loco Loco plays on your Daybreak Sessions.

providing that disco-y version of Disco Nines and Tino Shea, No Broke Boys. Loving that, giving an extra summer vibe to bring that back for 26. Saluna George, before we do, Demont, your drums, your love, and this is Alex Mills.

0: Daybreak session, soundtracking your morning with brilliant tunes like that from Milky and Mall Grab, Just the Way You Are. Time to throw back to a Tomorrowland gone by. We're back a few months into France and up the Wes and the main stage of Tomorrowland Winter with Ant Dot.
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0: morning back home again in Fisher's Rain. Still sounding brilliant, isn't it? That instrumental chorus, so uplifting, so happy. Now, if you're a fan of Germany's Purple Disco Machine, he's doubling down on the disco vibes on this one. It's called Disco Jerry.
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Purple Wolf for Diplo, Karine Lomax, Looking For Me, and Betical on the Frozen Lotus playing Do It Again on your Daybreak Sessions. Start your day the right way with the best electronic music in the mix. I'm Justin Wilkes. We're doing till lunchtime when Camille takes over, playing Swedish House Mafia and Alicia Keys now.

0: Alicia Keys replacing the Heat of Tomorrow vocalist from Julie McKnight on Finally with the Swedes, Paul Wolford, Diplo, Karine Lomax. I'm Justin Wilkes playing the tunes for you this morning on the Daybreak session, starting the day the right way. This is Tame Impala, Zeno's late night mix of Dracula.
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1: Tripleism coming up on your Daybreak Sessions. 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
0: Bowser.
1: The Norwegian trio known as Bowser. Magnetic play soon.
0: And now...

0: jazzy wave of electronic music that's been dropped by the likes of Another and those guys, the Norwegian trio, the Bowser with Magnetic. Sounding great. Before that, Don Bresky on the main stage at Tomorrowland Winter on the mountain in Alpe d'Huez as our countdown continues to the summer. We are getting closer. Remember, All the Madness will be here on One World Radio. Tomorrowland every day playing Caribou with Taylor Buss and Mano Latuff. It's Can't Do Without You.
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0: Coming up with Kaiser and I Can't Wait, and taking that New Shoes vocal. Before that, Mary Jane, Enter Galactic, playing on your Daybreak Sessions. Waking you up with the perfect vibe of electronic music every single day. Let's relive the madness once more.
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Adam 10 million pieces. Oscar Med K, I think I'm addicted. Are you loving the tunes this morning? It's your Daybreak Sessions. Waking you up, getting you motivated to do what you need to do today. I'm playing the new track from Paul Kalkbrenner. This is called Time to Dance.

0: Medusa, Good Boys and Alok, Peace of Your Heart. So Alok's here a week on Friday with his infinite experience returning to One World Radio. 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

0: More love, Hudson's 82 and Conscious, the new Zurb with Rita Ora, If It's Not Love, playing on your Daybreak Sessions with me, Justin Wilkes, where it's time to relive the madness now. Throughout the day, you'll hear us dropping back to Tomorrowland's Gone By for little snippets. But if you want a little bit more of that, you can relive the madness for a whole hour. Monday nights, Wednesday nights, and Saturday evening with MC Stretch, reliving the madness for a whole hour, the voice of the main stage. Only on One World Radio. So this is a sneaky bit from the main stage last year. It was a Daybreak session where Bob Sinclair and daughter Paloma went back to back, and obviously there were plenty of Bob tracks in there, including this one.
1: Live from the main stage, this is Bob Sinclair, back to back Paloma.

are you enjoying the tunes this morning? I'm Justin Wilkes. It's the Daybreak Sessions. Monday through Saturday, I deliver this sort of vibe to wake you up, get you where you need to be and soundtrack your morning. That's Martin Lou with Looch and Hideaway. Before that, your current number one on the Tomorrowland Top 30, Another and 54 Ultras Talk to You. And remember, we need your input every week to compile that chart. Just go to the Tomorrowland app, tell us your favourites right now and be listening on Friday afternoon when Nervo count down that chart. One world.

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Your Daybreak Sessions with me, Justin Wilkes. 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

0: 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Throwing back to Frozen Lotus stage at Tomorrowland Winter. It's Justin here. Thursday's Daybreak Sessions on One World Radio. Looking forward to welcoming Griffin to the Tomorrowland Friendship Mix tonight after Ben does Celebrate the Magic. We've got a superstar DJ on our turntables from the USA. Catch Griffin later tonight.
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reliving the madness, going back to the Orbis stage. Earlier in the year at Tomorrowland Winter for Disco Dom, a.k.a. Dombreski, playing Crazy P and One True Light. Brilliant vibes for this time in the morning. I'm Justin Wilkes. 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Playing Pujol and Solto. This is Jamaican.

0: with Anchor Point, as played by Diplo in the Crystal Garden, thrown all the way back to 2022. And this week's tune of the week comes from Irish singer-producer Jazzy, who's had some pretty big collaborations already, but this time teaming up with one of the biggest DJs on the planet, Calvin Harris, for Satisfy, Bound to Be. A big one for this summer, playing for you on One World Radio's Daybreak Sessions. Justin Wilkes until lunchtime, playing the new one from Belgium DJ Sam, who had a big track last year with Body Language. Played it loads in the summer, and this is his latest. It's called Say What You Mean on your Daybreak Sessions.
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0: 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Martin Garrix.
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0: And now, BB Rexha.

It's me, I know it's late. And I wouldn't be calling if I didn't feel this heavy. I keep telling myself I'm fine, but every quiet moment pulls me back to you.

Thursday morning on One World Radio, Tomorrowland every day. Looking forward to the brand new Tomorrowland Friendship Mix tonight, because every Thursday we invite a DJ round to play on the Tomorrowland turntables. It's an American musician, DJ, producer tonight. Real name is Daniel Griffith, goes by the name of Griffin, and he'll be taking to the Tomorrowland turntables for the Friendship Mix tonight, 2200, after Ben does Celebrate the Magic. Make sure you're around. Here's Frankie Rizzardo.

Friday's installment. I will wake you up nice and early tomorrow with 5 hours of fabulous electronic music in the mix. You just heard Who Made Who, as played at the Frozen Lotus at Tomorrowland Winter on the Mountain, and Jada G's new track, All Day. Camille on the way. Today's Around the World. After Disclosure and Leon Thomas, this is Deeper on One World Radio, bringing you Tomorrowland every day.

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0: And now, this is Gordo.
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0: This was Odin and Fatso and My Temptations. Up next, one of Joel Corey's favourite Tomorrowland anthems.
1: Hey, this is Joel Corey. My top anthem is Avicii Levels, and it has to be, right? This is like an iconic record that I remember when I was a teenager, playing this on repeat, and it was one of those records that really got me into dance music, and it will live on forever.
0: Thanks for sharing that with us, Joel Corey. Well, here is your favourite anthem in the mix, Avicii with Levels.

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1: Hi, my name is Matty. I'm from Belgium and I would like to request Strobe by Titmouse.
0: Thank you so much for sharing that with us. Matty from Belgium, here's your favorite Tomorrowland anthem in the mix.

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0: And now, this is Mall Grab.
1: With a track that will stick with us throughout the summer, Just the Way You Are.

0: So 50 days to go until we meet again on the holy grounds. 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
1: Hello, my name is Ben. I'm from America. I've got on a frog beanie, my possum Hawaiian shirt, a Garfield vintage purse, and a tapestry pair of pants with lots of different colors on them. I just wanted to have as many colors as possible, as many animals as possible on me.
0: Looking forward to all of the colorful outfits at Tomorrowland this summer. 50 days to go.

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Next up in the mix, a Tomorrowland anthem that was released in full-blown COVID time, 2020. 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And then Fred again and the Blessed Madonna released this one.

0: Tame Impala and Dracula here in a Xenos mix. Next up, it's Marlene's favorite anthem.
1: Hi, my name is Marlene. I'm from the Netherlands, and I would like to request a song from Marlon Hofstad. It's That Time.
0: It's That Time. Great anthem, which is up next for you in the mix.

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1: With Oblivion, the latest release by the boys.
0: And now, this is Sunny Federa.
1: Together with Crystal, this is My Loving. Welcome to Around the World.

0: track. It immediately feels like summer. This was Zico and Samba in the mix. Up next, it is Agents of Time with their latest release, Oblivion. When they joined us a while back, we reminisced about the year 2025, and this was their highlight of the year.
1: For sure, the main stage in Brazil was really amazing. It was something that it touched our heart. Was really.
2: I think that this is definitely one for the book for this year, for sure, because Brazil was amazing. The reaction of the people, and see all the big arena, like completely full and packed, was giving a lot of emotion to us. So I think that this is the highest peak for now.
0: Looking forward to have a proper catch up with Agents of Time on the Holy Grounds when they play the Great Library.

Dutch culture on our Paper World main stage back at Tomorrowland Winter 2024. This was what it sounded like when he played Week on that stage. Later on, we'll continue with the latest Anima right here in Around the World.

0: This was Anima in the mix with Beautiful. Up next, Lucas and Steve in the mix with Do You Want Me? They joined us in France for Tomorrowland Winter earlier on in the year. And we asked them, what are your top three tracks in your playlist right now?
1: One tune that we've played a lot is Alesso and Singindividuals. I think also Sentinel, right? Upside Down. Really great tune. Played it a lot.
2: Very energetic.
1: Yeah. There is also a Free Your Mind, our collab with Tiesto. That's one that we have to play every time.
2: Yeah.
1: Very big track for us.
2: And then number three would be probably Carry You.
1: Oh, yeah.
2: Yeah, that's one of those songs that we play now and then.
0: There you have it. Some musical inspiration by Lucas and Steve. This is them in the mix with Do You Want Me?

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1: With Farah bringing us some good vibes on this Thursday.
0: And now, this is Bowser.

Nothing but good vibes today in around the world. That is what I'm bringing you. Bausa, this was Magnetic. 50 days until we gather again on the holy grounds for Tomorrowland 2026. I can't believe it just seems such a short period of time until we are there again. Many different artists on the lineup. It is worthwhile diving deep into it. Haven't found Unfazed on there, but you never know what can happen. He might be added later. This is Calling You in the Mix.

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0: shared he would like to collaborate with Morten.
1: Morten and I, we had a full day yesterday because we arrived and we know each other, but we never had like time to chat and hang out. And that's the magic of Tomorrowland Winter. We are always, you know, here in the same quarters. And then, you know, we decided to go up with him. He played the Orbis stage, the new one, and it was fantastic. And then we had actually good exchanges about how he sees the music scene right now, what he's feeling, what's you know, fresh for him, what's good for me, and what we're working on. So it's really cool. And yeah, who knows, maybe there's back-to-back coming in the near future or so with us, you know? Who knows? That's magical about Tomorrowland, that we can just like, hey, you know what? 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Why shouldn't we, you know, just do that one day? So it's top secret, you know, as always.
0: Top secret, but the vibes were good. Hopefully the vibes will be good at Tomorrowland this summer. Now we continue the mix with O'Flip.

0: Dua and Clooney, such a good tune. Free Your Mind. And up next, it is Luca's favorite in the mix.
1: Hi, I'm Luca from Belgium, and I like to hear When I'm Gone from Alesso.
0: If you're a big Alesso fan, stay tuned, because Alesso and Katy Perry

0: Music with Adam K. Coming up in the mix, Bob Sinclair.
1: Nice one, Camille. We'll get on Bob and Kaiser in minutes.
0: Calvin Harris.
1: It's United Through Music and we'll play our tune of the week.
0: And now, this is Afrojack.
1: And David Guetta and Sia. And both Afrojack and David Guetta will join us for Conciencia. All the details on the Tomorrowland app, and we are counting down 50 days to go until we land in the Holy Grounds.

0: opening Slash this morning. Medusa and James Hype. Their night is called Our House. Happens every Wednesday at Hayabusa right through until the end of the season. And you'll be hearing this track all throughout the summer.
1: And the first place that I went to is a club called Space, and it is now Hayabusa, the number one club in the world. And I'm a resident there, and they got my face outside. How crazy is that?
0: This is Serotonin, and James will be coming to the Holy Grounds this summer. If you haven't already, make sure you get the Tomorrowland app in your smart device. Go and check out his friendship mix, and check out when you can see him live.

0: Soul fan, we will play You Were Right from Rufus to Soul in about, what, 15 minutes' time. And the good news is Disclosure are supporting Rufus to Soul at their residency at Pasha this summer in July. Exciting times.
1: 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Tomorrowland.

0: Give a moment to Calvin Harris, not only coming to the Holy Grounds both weekends, making his Belgian debut, but tomorrow, Calvin Harris, the opening party at Ushuaia, joined, of course, by MK and Tyson O'Brien. It's going to be a big one.
1: This is the tune of the week. Calvin Harris.
0: Satisfy.

0: Cowens. Two nights. Let's hear from him ahead of his opening tomorrow.
1: Yeah, Tuesday's got a different DJ on before me and an amazing lineup. And then Friday we me and MK, the old Dream Team. It's just always good there. You know, everyone's there for a good time. They run it exceptionally well and it's fun. Yeah. It's just fun.
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Don't pretend it is, it's not. It's class though, isn't it? Clooney. One question. Next up, time for Rufus to solve.

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1: Prosper.
0: We'll also drop Prosper and Katima, who will be joining us at the Holy Grounds.
1: And now, this is Jam Back.
0: And this is Positive.

0: in Ibiza last night with SG Lewis / this morning. Abracadabra going out throughout the season. And let's hear from Blondish about how it all began for her and vinyl.
1: Is that when my parents weren't home one day, I was like 4 years old or something. I went to my mom's sewing kit. I took the needle out of the sewing kit. I went to the turntable and I couldn't turn it on. I started turning the record and I heard sound. I heard sound from the vinyl come out. And like, I think that like eureka moment, like since that was my first eureka moment that stayed with me till this day.
2: 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This is Blondie.

0: It is Prosper and Ketima. Now, Ketima loves a back-to-back and he's doing one at the festival. 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And he recently went back-to-back with Chris Lake.
1: Well, I know, awful guy. Terrible. Like, nah, he was great. I really like what he's doing. And we had to do it unannounced. It was a little bit unconventional, the way that we let people know that we were doing it. But girls like Ketima. I definitely felt like I was the promoter. I really enjoyed it. Yeah, I'd love to do it again.
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0: And these guys will be joining us. John Summit, The Chainsmokers. 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The countdown is on.

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1: Don't forget, you want to relive the madness? 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And how good is this? 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

0: coming up in the mix.
1: Happy Thursday, everybody. United through music with me, Adam K. Tommy Phillips on the way.
0: Chris Stussy.
1: We'll hear from Chris Stussy.
0: And now, this is Kygo

0: It is Tommy Phillips, club-focused house music. And remember that Fixation EP from Beatport last year, yep. And the official remix of Deadmau5 and Cascade, I remember, that was also last year. He's been to Fabric, Pasha in Ibiza, Space Miami. He's definitely part of the Next Up crew, Max Dean's label.
1: Throwback to Tomorrowland. This is Purple Disco Machine.

0: live from the festival. That is Purple Disco Machine. We'll relive the madness more in minutes.
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0: Lots of great stuff going on the White Island this week, including the first of Chris Stussy's residency at Pasha. Happened on Tuesday. Good news is, it's back next Tuesday.
2: I mean, I can do what I like every day. It doesn't feel like work for me. I get energy from the people around me that like support my music or listen to it. So yeah, for me, it's like, as I said at first, like I can do what I want. So that's the best thing.

0: We love going to the festival. We call it reliving the madness, and let's do that right now with our very own Alok, whose show The Infinite Experience is back on air next week. 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

0: Be surprised.
1: Coming up in the mix, Josh Gigante.
2: We will celebrate 50 days until Tomorrowland. Stick around, we'll talk more about that.
1: Sunny Federa.
2: We'll drop Sunny, DOD, and Poppy. Think about us.
1: And now, this is Lost Frequencies.
2: So it is 50 days until we are at the Festival of the Holy Grounds. Can you believe the countdown is on? I can almost count that on my fingers, if I had more hands. Lost Frequencies will be joining us, not only performing, but also a stage host. Why not check out all the details on the Tomorrowland app and expect to hear this at the Holy Grounds this summer. Lost Frequencies, Nathan Nicholson, So Much Beauty Around Us.

0: Feel So Right from Josh Gigante. You might be familiar with his sounds because he's collaborated with Camel Fat, Your Mind Lost in a Moment, The One, all massive tracks, also been on Solomon's Dynamic label and Afterlife, heading to London in June. Talking of live music, let's do this live from the festival. This is Dua Lipa.
1: Played live at the main stage. This is Claptone.

0: didn't see a Pasha. And here he tells the story of the success and what time you can catch him there.
1: Yeah, now like in a new Ibiza residency at Pasha on Mondays, which is, you know, a dream for me because that's like the first club I ever went to on the island. So, it's just gone crazy, really. And I think obviously the music has helped it. You know, these residencies that I've done at 3 till 6 in the morning, that was my set. See what you guys doing that? So I feel like that kind of helped build a audience as well and, you know, build more, you know, fans and stuff and people who want to come and see me play. And yeah, it's just going from strength to strength, really. So yeah,
0: that is Sunny Federa and this is the Swedish House Mafia. Don't you worry, child. Remember last week we celebrated all things Ibiza. You can check out the Spotify playlist with the Ibiza Top 100 in it. 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
0: These boys start their residency on the 28th of June. 12 shows taking them right through until 13th of September. This is the Swedish House Mafia.

0: Tomorrowland Thailand. 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It's Martin Garrix.
1: I kid you not, we've got so many surprises. I've been in the studio with some of my favorite artists in the world working on this album. It's been very surreal, and in the next few months, also during the tour, there will be moments where I'm going to tease some of the songs, test some of them out live.
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coming to the Holy Grounds for both weekends, but before then, the America's Tour and an Ibiza residency this weekend. If you are going to the RBC Amphitheatre in Toronto, enjoy. 3 dates, Friday, Saturday, Sunday. It will be sellouts.

0: throwback to Tomorrowland, Brazil. This is Baker Matt.
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0: One Day live from the festival, played by Baker Matt.
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0: Kolsch.
1: We will play Sam. Let's drop Kolsch. And how about this?
0: And now, this.

0: Gal is preparing himself.
1: Well, I just signed my residency at High every Thursday. So if you guys didn't see it yet, you can go and check it out on my socials. And we announce every Thursday, Make the Girls Dance. Same name that my own label, you know, Make the Girls Dance Records. And it's going to be something very new for Ibiza, I promise.
0: Kicks off June the 4th with Miss Monic in the club room. And we continue on the Ibiza theme. This is Hot Since 82. Ooh la la.

0: Shaw, Say What You Mean. Such a vibe. You'll hear that through the Ibiza season too. And it's to Ibiza we'll go very soon, but first to our own festival.
1: Played live at the main stage. This is Avicii.

0: Countdown, it's on. Are you coming? To Conciencia, don't forget, it's a rolling theme. Six emotions, anchoring the stages, the fields, the designs, spanning Belgium, Thailand, and Brazil next year.
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0: It's all about wonder, love, anger, joy, desire, and sadness. And this guy will help us celebrate as he's coming to the Holy Grounds this summer.

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1: Disco Dom, aka Dombreski. Let's relive the madness with this ball of energy. This is the Apex, played live.

0: So next we get to talk Leighton Giordani, his collaboration with Cascade, and Natalie Jane plays next. And if you haven't checked out Mad Minds, it's Leighton Giordani's label and it's doing good things right now. Look out for it as we drop this. Meet again.
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1: Bowser.
0: We'll drop Magnetic from the boys, Bowser.
1: And now, this is Gordo.
0: We'll also hear from Chris Lake as we continue to celebrate 50 days to Tomorrowland. Conciencia.

0: Conciencia. Now, to the festival we go, and let's hear from Sentinel.
1: We stopped by Prids for a bit. That was a must-see for us. Prids has, you know, obviously been inspiration for a long time. The visuals were insane. It was almost impossible to get in. It was that busy.
0: The Aussie boys came, saw and conquered, and now they are back with new music. How good is this? Sentinel, Let There Be Lights.
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0: to the inner Tesla, partner ex wrestler. 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
1: I mentioned the Australians. Well, we are going to Melbourne. Core, November 28th, 2026. All the details on the Tomorrowland app. And now, time for a track that has had a Sam remix, but this is the original, out of Norway. It is in my head all the time. So good. 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It's magnetic.
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0: label called Black Book. He's running things.
1: The whole thing's a passion project. Having a record label isn't a very good business. If you want to make a record label a good business, you're probably treating artists badly. Probably not in it for the best reasons, nowadays anyway. So it's nice when you release songs from artists that are, we love the record. And then I'll just take a massive loss in my pocket. So, you know, it's fine.

0: 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Oscar Med K.
1: Taken from his recent album, this is Sweet Nothings from Oscar Med K.
0: Lars.
1: We'll play Offshore Chicane, the remix from Lars.
0: And now, this is Mole Grab.
1: As we celebrate 50 days until Conciencia, we'll talk more about Mole Grab in moments.

0: countdown is on to Conciencia. Are you coming? Will you be there? Will you see Mall Grab live at the Holy Grounds? Check out when and where on the Tomorrowland app, and let's hear from him right now.
1: I've got ADHD, so it's very hard for me to keep focused on one thing without being like, okay, I'm going to take a left turn now. I need to take a right turn. To be able to stick to something for longer than maybe like a month or so in terms of like when I'm making music is like super, super difficult. And I think I've maybe matured a little bit more on that side of things.

0: a crazy year of touring for Oscar Mayer K. The album dropped March 27th. It's called Feel. That taken from it, a whole host of amazing tracks. And don't forget, he was one of our 20 of 2026. Now, though, it's time to relive the madness.
1: Played live at the Crystal Garden. This is Max Stylar.

So Ibiza is very much open. The Tomorrowland store is there. Go and say hello. Carly Wilford doing loads of stuff there this summer. Also, every Wednesday at Ushuaia for Planaxis. And if you want anything in Ibiza, check out last week's Sunset to Sunrise mixes and, of course, the Ibiza Top 100, which is available.

and the night made me feel okay. No other you, no other me, no other us, babe. One of a kind, and I won't let it slip away.

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1: Throwback to Tomorrowland. This is Matisse and Sadko, back to back, third party.
0: And this is their John Newman remix.

0: Vibes here on United Through Music, and we continue. How about this from Cam Stockman? He explains how it all came about.
1: During summer, having such big artists like Stussy, Max, Bibby, etc., playing it across the world, you're always going to get messages saying, when's it coming out? I need this right now, which is a great response because it shows how much the track's sort of loved elsewhere. One thing I've realised, especially in the music scene, is you can't rush anything. So I was expecting this to be released in summer. But then when you look into clearance side of things, obviously Joyce's vocal on it, she's obviously a big part in it as well. Why not have us both together? And I think that's cool, you know, like,

0: 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Mesic.
1: In 1 hour, Ben Malone will be here to celebrate the magic ahead of Griffin on the Friendship Mix tonight.
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1: We also continue our 50-day celebration to Conciencia because Sunny's joining us.
0: And now,

0: Good friend Anima later on, don't go anywhere. But let's talk genres with Chris.
1: I think genres are sort of, luckily, a thing of the past in that sense. And I feel like that's where the fun lies, right? That's where the most creativity is. That's where you can take inspiration from different genres, from different cultures, and just do your own thing with it. And I think that's happening. And I think, feel like I've been doing that. And that's the reason probably why I'm playing both Afterlife and Drum Code events, where I play slower and faster. And I like to like switch it around a bit, you know?
2: If you don't like something, change it. If you don't like your job, quit. If you don't have enough time, stop watching TV. Life is simple.

0: Masic. Now let's talk about Conciencia. It's all about a new fantasy novel, The Legend of Conciencia, which explains the origins of the theme.
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0: It's 50 days till we unite, and Felix, aka Lost Frequencies, will also be there. So let's celebrate right now by reliving the madness.

Solid for Dara has been promising his album for 5 years. However, it arrives 12th of June, 18 tracks, including Some Days, Asking, Mind Still, I love that, All This Time, Think About Us, and This with Crystal. It's Solid for Dara.

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1: Let's relive the madness now. 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

0: Promised you we'd play Anima earlier on. Well, Rebuke, Siren, Anima. And let's hear about Anima and his passion for Tomorrowland right now.
1: I feel great when the vision, you know, from the initial idea to the experience of it, for me, like it gives me a high for sure. Tomorrowland, that's a different kind of healing as a DJ. Like, it's almost meditational for me.
0: And let's talk Ibiza, because in the early hours of this morning, Blondish hosted Abracadabra Apasha, and she was joined by SG Lewis, who played this, his collaboration with Adam Ports.

0: in the mix. Okay. Manuel Sati.
1: It's a big triple threat collaboration featuring Emmanuel Sati. It's called Moving On.
0: Robin Schultz.
1: Find out where you can see Robin Schultz on the White Island this weekend.
0: And now, Calvin Harris.
1: We need to talk about Calvin Harris. He's not feeling the pressure.

0: big night for Calvin Harris tomorrow. His Ibiza residency opens. Once again, running two nights across this summer. Pressure? What pressure?
1: Yeah, Tuesday's got a different DJ on before me and an amazing lineup. And then Friday, me and MK, the All Dream Team. It's just always good there. You know, everyone's there for a good time. They run it exceptionally well and it's fun. Yeah. It's just fun.

0: So this is The Scenarios, aka Emmanuel Sarté Maga, Sean Doran, recently remixed Unfazed Azura, which is awesome. But this is Moving On. So let me tell you, last week we had so much fun celebrating Ibiza. The White Island is open. Carly is there at the Tomorrowland store. Go and say hello. There's loads of surprise sets happening throughout the summer. Check them all out on the Tomorrowland app. And you can also check out the Ibiza Top 100 Spotify playlist there.
1: Played live at the Planaxis stage. This is Hugel.
0: And that list features the original track of this, Laurent Garnier, Man with the Red Face. It is an Ibizan classic. And this is Hugel's take on it. Played live at the festival.

0: Schultz, and if you want him on the White Islands, his residency started at Pasha every Saturday, and this week he's joined by Mel C.
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0: So good, isn't it? Dive Into You, taking on that sample. Now, Alok is helping us celebrate 50 days to Conciencia, but he's also heading to Planaxis in Ibiza.
1: Ibiza is that place where you have two ways to do it. I went there with my family and didn't go out, or you can go in another, you know, but you can have everything together. And I think that Ushuaia with Tomorrowland is a perfect, you know, combination, because it's a date, a light party, and then you have the structure that's the identity, the signature of Tomorrowland.
2: Yep.
1: And it's amazing. For me, also playing before Dimitri Vegas and like Mike, is like I changed completely my set, because it's more a warm-up, mm-hmm. right? You have to respect the headliners, they're there. So it's really about, it's a different experience. But it's amazing.
0: 50 days until Conciencia.
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0: 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We can get it up if you don't know what's up.
1: Hi, so I'm Georgia. I'm from Liverpool in the United Kingdom.
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Where's Your Head At? And hello, welcome to Celebrate the Magic on One World Radio. My name is Ben Malone. You got me for the next 2 hours, taking you through this Thursday evening, and I have got a jam-packed show on the way for you tonight. So much incredible music, and we're going to go live to Tomorrowland a whole load of times as well to relive that festival feeling together as we prepare for what is not actually that far away now. Tomorrowland Bell, a whole load of times as well to relive that festival feeling together as we prepare

anthem that is, right? The last week or so, certainly here in London, it's been super sunny, super warm, and this track has just been the perfect soundtrack. And I'm loving it.

0: whole thing on the Tomorrowland YouTube page. And you just know that when James Hype performs, that needs to be watched. You can't appreciate that just in audio. You need to see the video as well. So head across there, give that a watch. I would highly recommend it. In that mix, he premiered this, his brand new single. It's called Serotonin. Check this out.
1: 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Enjoy your evening here on One World Radio. Be myself.

0: throwback to Tomorrowland. Remember me. This is
1: Hello, my name is Oscar. I'm from Mexico, and my favorite artist is Coldplay.

Winter Kölsch playing Blue Boy, his remix of Remember Me and Sounding Big right here on Celebrate the Magic. And shall we do a classic now? Mark Knight and Funk Agenda with the man with the red face.

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1: Okay, brand new 10 Snake on the way, taken from his recent album.
0: Prosper.
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0: And now, in the mix, this is Gordo.
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0: love the euphoric vibe in this. 10 Snake and everybody playing here on One World Radio with me, Ben Malone, on your Thursday evening. And if you're a new listener to this show, one thing I say each and every week is that Thursday is the new Friday. It's basically the weekend already, so let's celebrate. Turn that volume up, grab yourself a drink, maybe a snack as well. Go on, treat yourself. And let's celebrate the fact that the week is nearly over. Friday vibes only tomorrow. We may as well start them now. All right, let's go live to Tomorrowland now and relive vintage culture on the Crystal Garden, playing his rework of Frank Ocean and Lost.
1: 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This is Vintage Culture.

loving this record so much. Prosper and Clooney, Free Your Mind. And I'm pretty sure Prosper, Clooney, Josh Baker, all of these guys, they're just on tour together constantly, because I've seen just hundreds of videos of them all crashing each other's sets, playing this record pretty much everywhere. That whole crew, Max Dean, Luke Dean, they just seem to be in the same place all the time. I love it. Living that USA life, touring around Miami and Vegas and all the others. All right, let's bring things back to London now, though. Brand new Rudimental. It's called Love You More. Channeling that drum and bass and sort of break sound that really put Rudimental on the map originally. It's great to have new music from the Rudimental guys. Check this out. No.

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1: And probably the most important song for us, which is coming out Friday, is the new one with Afrojack. It's coming out on the Black Book Recordings from Chris Lake.
0: And I've seen the video of where they dropped that at Tomorrowland Winter, and it went off. Control. Speaking of going off, this next record is everywhere at the moment, and I personally love it. I can't get enough of this. Frankie Rosano has done it again. It's called Shinjuku on One World Radio.

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1: 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Come find me.
0: And now, this is Haven.

0: How good is this? A classic Cyrus D on Off, played live by Third Party, back-to-back Matisse and Sadko at Tomorrowland for Tomorrowland Winter 2026. What a vibe that was! Matisse and Sadko and Third Party, of course, both parts of the new Halo project alongside Dubvision. Very excited to see how that pans out over the next few months. We'll be monitoring it here on One World Radio. Don't you worry about that.
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0: Okay, MK up next with Clementine Douglas and Come Find Me.

have become so synonymous with. And Omar Plus very much going with them on that journey, making waves in his own right as well. And from the sort of techie, dark, moody club stuff into something a little bit lighter and summery from the Bowser. It's Magnetic.

0: Bayer and a whole lot more. I can imagine this back-to-back, though, maybe meant more to him than any of those.
1: 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We played hip-hop for like 30 minutes. Most of it was hip-hop, 99%. 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

and Winter, Miss Monique, playing her collaboration with Genocide and Carl B. Nomasita on One World Radio with me, Ben Malone. All right, let's bring some housey vibes now. Emmanuel Satie, MAGA, and Sean Duron. 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

0: satisfy. Done my thing
1: like it won't be. And now, this is Fisher.
0: Right now, though, Fisher with Tones and I. Favour.

Freedom Stage, Agents of Time, playing their remix of Rufus Du Sol, Music Is Better. It was brand new at the time, as the Rufus album was just released, Inhale, Exhale. And as always, Rufus Du Sol always have an incredible remix package on

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1: Love that. Agents of Time thanking the crowd, the people of tomorrow, for their dedication on the Freedom Stage. 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
1: Okay, something different now. Our Tune of the Week is Calvin Harris and Jazzy team up. This one's called Satisfy, and it is a certified summer anthem. Turn this one up and open your windows if you're driving.

0: Unfazed and Calling You. Of course, following on from a couple of massive songs recently, Unfazed, Azira being the biggest, something we hammered here on One World Radio for the whole of last year, really. But where does Unfazed take his influence from? This is what he said.
1: Vintage culture. Lucas, 100%. We met a couple weeks ago. He's been my number one inspiration since I started. But so far, I have so many, such as and me, the guys from Kai Music, who inspire me a lot. And of course, the guys from Brazil, like Gabe and Mas, Moshag, all those guys.
0: There are so many talented DJs and producers out of Brazil, aren't there? It's crazy.

There we have it. You just heard Kosh playing Patrick Topping live from the main stage of Tomorrowland Winter. I'm not sure I ever would have predicted that one, but sounding so good here on One World Radio. And that is it from me for tonight. Thank you so much for joining me here on Celebrate the Magic. I'll be back tomorrow night with my Friday night show. It's called Your Friday, where I officially kickstart your weekend with a bang. For now, though, keep it here on One World Radio for the Tomorrowland Friendship Mix with Griffin.

0: People of Tomorrow, I'm Griffin. In the next hour, I'm going to be in the mix with a very special and exclusive friendship mix here on One World Radio.
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1: Happy Thursday, everybody. United for Music with me, Adam Kay. Tommy Phillips on the way.
0: Chris Stussy.
1: We'll hear from Chris Stussy.
0: And now, this is Kygo

0: It is Tommy Phillips, club-focused house music. And remember that Fixation EP from Beatport last year? Yep. And the official remix of Deadmau5 and Cascade, I remember, that was also last year. He's been to Fabric, Pasha in Ibiza, Space Miami. He's definitely part of the Next Up crew, Max Dean's label.
1: Throwback to Tomorrowland. This is Purple Disco Machine.

0: live from the festival. That is Purple Disco Machine. We'll relive the madness more in minutes.
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0: Lots of great stuff going on the White Island this week, including the first of Christos's residency at Pasha. Happened on Tuesday. Good news is, it's back next Tuesday.
2: I mean, I can do what I like every day. It doesn't feel like work for me. I get energy from the people around me that like support my music or listen to it. So yeah, for me, it's like, as I said at first, like I can do what I want. So that's the best thing.

0: 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We call it Reliving the Madness, and let's do that right now with our very own Alok, whose show, The Infinite Experience, is back on air next week. 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Alok, dive into me.
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0: Be surprised.
1: Coming up in the mix, Josh Gigante.
2: We will celebrate 50 days until Tomorrowland. Stick around, we'll talk more about that.
1: Sunny Federa.
2: We'll drop Sunny, DOD and Poppy, Think About Us.
1: And now, this is Lost Frequencies.
2: So it is 50 days until we are at the Festival of the Holy Grounds. Can you believe the countdown is on? I can almost count that on my fingers, if I had more hands. Lost Frequencies will be joining us, not only performing, but also a stage host. Why not check out all the details on the Tomorrowland app and expect to hear this at the Holy Grounds this summer. Lost Frequencies, Nathan Nicholson, So Much Beauty Around Us.

0: Feel So Right from Josh Gigante. You might be familiar with his sounds because he's collaborated with Camel Fat, Your Mind Lost in the Moment, The One, all massive tracks, also been on Solomon's Dynamic label and Afterlife, heading to London in June. Talking of live music, let's do this live from the festival. This is Dua Lipa.
1: Played live at the main stage. This is Claptone.

0: here he tells the story of the success and what time you can catch him there.
1: Yeah, now like in a new Ibiza residency at Pasha on Mondays, which is, you know, a dream for me because that's like the first club I ever went to on the island. So, it's just gone crazy, really. And I think obviously the music has helped it. You know, these residencies that I've done at 3 till 6 in the morning, that was my set. See what you guys doing that? So I feel like that kind of helped build a audience as well, and you know, build more, you know, fans and stuff, and people who want to come and see me play. And yeah, it's just going from strength to strength, really. So yeah,
0: that is Sunny Padera, and this is the Swedish House Mafia. Don't you worry, child. Remember last week we celebrated all things Ibiza. You can check out the Spotify playlist with the Ibiza Top 100 in it. 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
0: These boys start their residency on the 28th of June. 12 shows taking them right through until 13th of September. This is the Swedish House Mafia.

0: performing, is at Tomorrowland Thailand. 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It's Martin Garrix.
1: I kid you not, we've got so many surprises. I've been in the studio with some of my favorite artists in the world working on this album. It's been very surreal, and in the next few months, also during the tour, there will be moments where I'm going to tease some of the songs, test some of them out live.
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coming to the Holy Grounds for both weekends, but before then, the America's Tour and an Ibiza residency this weekend. If you are going to the RBC Amphitheatre in Toronto, enjoy. 3 dates, Friday, Saturday, Sunday. It will be sellouts.

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0: Kolsch.
1: We will play Sam. Let's drop Kolsch. And how about this?
0: And now,

0: guys didn't see it yet, you can go and check it out on my socials. And we announce every Thursday, Make the Girls Dance. Same name that my own label, you know, Make the Girls Dance Records. And it's gonna be something very new for Ibiza, I promise.
1: Kicks off June 4th with Miss Monique in the club room. And we continue on the Ibiza theme. This is Hot Since 82. Ooh,

0: for sure. Say What You Mean. Such a vibe. You'll hear that through the Ibiza season too. And it's to Ibiza we'll go very soon. But first, to our own festival.
1: Played live at the main stage. This is Avicii.

0: countdown, it's on. Are you coming? To Conciencia, don't forget, it's a rolling theme. Six emotions, anchoring the stages, the fields, the designs, spanning Belgium, Thailand, and Brazil next year.
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0: It's all about wonder, love, anger, joy, desire, and sadness. And this guy will help us celebrate as he's coming to the Holy Grounds this summer.

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1: Disco Dom, aka Dombreski. Let's relive the madness with this ball of energy. 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

0: So next we get to talk Leighton Giordani, his collaboration with Cascade, and Natalie Jane plays next. And if you haven't checked out Mad Minds, it's Leighton Giordani's label and it's doing good things right now. Look out for it as we drop this. Meet Again.
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0: in the mix. Small Town Kid.
1: Let's talk Small Town Kid. This is We Run. What a tune this is.
0: Another.
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0: And now, this is Bebe Rexha.

So, small town kids, have you heard them or not? Well, let me introduce you to them, because no one knows exactly who them are. Might have heard their debut, Pull Me In. They're on the label Selected. Check out the track Shards, one of their tracks from their 5-track EP. And this is We Run.

0: With 50 days to go until Conti Antia, Miss Monique will be joining us. 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
0: And also get involved with the Tomorrowland Top 30 Countdown. It is back tomorrow with Nuvo. This is currently number one. We need you to get involved, especially if you want to keep it there. It's Another with 54 Ultra.

plans ahead for Fisher. He's taking his Trip Festival to Malta. 3 days. Tomorrow sees the likes of Fisher, Frankie Rizzardo, Luke Van Dyke. Everyone's talking about Dicep. Also, Salute and SG Lewis. That's just one day. Saturday, Eats Everything, Fisher, Crystal Clear and Purple Disco Machine. Sunday, Blondish, Chris Lake, Chris Lorenzo, Fisher, Ketama. It's a big one. His Universe residency continues. And of course, Fisher is coming to the Holy Grounds both weekends.

0: So good live music. If you want it, jump on the Tomorrowland app anytime. We are celebrating 50 days until Conciencia. And tonight, Griffin is on the Friendship Mix to help us celebrate. 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
0: We'll drop Magnetic from the boys, Bowser.
1: And now, this is Gordo.
0: We'll also hear from Chris Lake as we continue to celebrate 50 days to Tomorrowland. Conciencia.

0: to the inner Tesla, partner ex-wrestler, he days for Cheska, partner ex-wrestler.
1: I mentioned the Australians. Well, we are going to Melbourne. Core, November 28th, 2026. All the details on the Tomorrowland app. And now, time for a track that has had a Sam remix, but this is the original, out of Norway. It is in my head all the time. So good. Listen to the piano, listen to the lyrics. It's magnetic.
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0: called Black Book. He's running things.
1: The whole thing's a passion project. Having a record label isn't a very good business. If you want to make a record label a good business, you're probably treating artists badly. Probably not in it for the best reasons, nowadays anyway. So it's nice when you release the songs from artists that are, we love the record. And then I'll just take a massive loss in my pocket. So, you know, it's fine.

and Lauren from Odin and Fatso play live at the festival. We call that reliving the madness. And we have a madness today because it's 50 days until Conciencia and we continue to celebrate. Come on, the countdown is on.

0: 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Oscar Med K.
1: Taken from his recent album, this is Sweet Nothings from Oscar Med K.
0: Lars.
1: We'll play Offshore, Chicane, the remix from Lars.
0: And now, this is Mole Grab.
1: As we celebrate 50 days until Conciencia, we'll talk more about Mole Grab in moments.

0: countdown is on to Conciencia. Are you coming? Will you be there? Will you see Mall Grab live at the Holy Grounds? Check out when and where on the Tomorrowland app, and let's hear from him right now.
1: I've got ADHD, so it's very hard for me to keep focused on one thing without being like, okay, I'm going to take a left turn now. I need to take a right turn. To be able to stick to something for longer than maybe like a month or so in terms of like when I'm making music is like super, super difficult. And I think I've maybe matured a little bit more on that side of things.

0: a crazy year of touring for Oscar Mayer K. The album dropped March 27th. It's called Feel. That taken from it, a whole host of amazing tracks. And don't forget, he was one of our 20 of 2026. Now, though, it's time to relive the madness.
1: Played live at the Crystal Garden. This is Max Stylar.

So Ibiza is very much open. The Tomorrowland store is there. Go and say hello. Carly Wilford doing loads of stuff there this summer. Also, every Wednesday at Ushuaia for Planaxis. And if you want anything Ibiza, check out last week's Sunset to Sunrise mixes and, of course, the Ibiza Top 100, which is available.

But the wine and the night made me feel okay. No other you, no other me, no other us, babe. One of a kind, and I won't let it slip away.

0: John Summit, taken from his Control Escape album. Go and listen to it if you haven't yet.
1: Throwback to Tomorrowland. This is Matisse and Sadko, back-to-back third party.
0: And this is their John Newman remix.

0: the vibes here on United Through Music, and we continue. How about this from Cam Stockman? He explains how it all came about.
1: During summer, having such big artists like Stussy, Max, Baby, etc., playing it across the world, you're always going to get messages saying, when's it coming out? I need this right now, which is a great response because it shows how much the track's sort of loved elsewhere. One thing I've realised, especially in the music scene, is you can't rush anything. So I was expecting this to be released in summer. But then when you look into clearance side of things, obviously Joyce's vocal on it, she's obviously a big part in it as well. Why not have us both together? And I think that's cool, you know, like,

0: 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Masic.
1: In 1 hour, Ben Malone will be here to celebrate the magic ahead of Griffin on the Friendship Mix tonight.
0: Sonny Federa.
1: We also continue our 50-day celebration to Conciencia because Sonny's joining us.
0: And now...

0: He's good friend Anima later on, don't go anywhere. But let's talk genres with Chris.
1: I think genres are sort of luckily a thing of the past in that sense. And I feel like that's where the fun lies, right? That's where the most creativity is. That's where you can take inspiration from different genres, from different cultures, and just do your own thing with it. And I think that's happening. And I think feel like I've been doing that. And that's the reason probably why I'm playing both Afterlife and Drum Code events, why I play slower and faster. And I like to like switch around a bit, you know?
2: If you don't like something, change it. If you don't like your job, quit. If you don't have enough time, stop watching TV.

0: Masic. Now let's talk about Conciencia. It's all about a new fantasy novel, The Legend of Conciencia, which explains the origins of the theme.
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0: It's 50 days till we unite, and Felix, aka Lost Frequencies, will also be there. So let's celebrate right now by reliving the madness.

Sonny Federa has been promising his album for 5 years. However, it arrives 12th of June, 18 tracks, including Some Days, Asking, Mine Still, I Love That, All This Time, Think About Us, and This with Crystal. It's Sonny Federa. Now switch it

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0: stage. 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
1: Let's relive the madness now. 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

0: promised you we'd play Anima earlier on.
1: Well,
0: rebuke, siren, Anima. And let's hear about Anima and his passion for Tomorrowland right now.
1: I feel great when the vision, you know, from the initial idea to the experience of it, for me, like it gives me a high for sure. Tomorrowland, that's a different kind of healing as a DJ. Like, it's almost meditational for me.
0: And let's talk Ibiza, because in the early hours of this morning, Blondish hosted Abracadabra Apasha, and she was joined by SG Lewis, who played this, his collaboration with Adam Ports.

0: Coming up in the mix. Okay. Emmanuel
1: Sati. It's a big triple threat collaboration featuring Emmanuel Sati. It's called Moving On.
0: Robin Schulz.
1: Find out where you can see Robin Schulz on the White Island this weekend.
0: And now, Calvin Harris.
1: We need to talk about Calvin Harris. He's not feeling the pressure.

0: Big night for Calvin Harris tomorrow. His Ibiza residency opens. Once again, running two nights across this summer. Pressure? What pressure?
1: Yeah, Tuesday's got a different DJ on before me and an amazing lineup. And then Friday, me and MK, the All Dream Team. It's just always good there. You know, everyone's there for a good time. They run it exceptionally well and it's fun. Yeah. It's just fun.

0: So this is The Scenarios, aka Emmanuel Sarté Maga, Sean Doran, recently remixed Unfazed Azura, which is awesome. But this is Moving On. So let me tell you, last week we had so much fun celebrating Ibiza. The White Island is open. Carly is there at the Tomorrowland store. Go and say hello. There's loads of surprise sets happening throughout the summer. Check them all out on the Tomorrowland app. And you can also check out the Ibiza Top 100 Spotify playlist there.
1: 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This is Hugel.
0: And that list features the original track of this, Laurent Garnier, Man with the Red Face. It is an Ibizan classic. And this is Hugel's take on it. Played live at the festival.

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